1786, Salzburg, January 27th, Wolfgang Amadeus is born. 1761, at the age of 5, Amadeus begins composing. 1773, he writes his first piano concerto.

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1: Everybody in the house, come on and let me hear you say ho. Everybody in the house, come on and let me hear you say ho, ho. Everybody in the house, come on and let me hear you say ho. Everybody in the house, come on and let me hear you say ho, ho, ho. Everybody in the house, come on and let me hear you say ho. Everybody in the house, come on and let me hear you say ho, ho. 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And you, in transport, and that's the stereo. You know what I'm saying? Check it out.

on a track converging rampage. 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Till tomorrow afternoon, cause when I rest my skill, no one leaves the room. So tell me if it feels up. Mad skills coming with the fever, fever, fever. Yeah, you know how that go. First with the 9-7. Yeah, 9-6. And your area. Everybody.

0: 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Cause I got the moves. 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